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2: 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Reincarnated. I was stargazing. Life goes on, honey.

talking about it. Are we over and done with the verses? We haven't seen one in quite some time. And people are asking the question, are we done with the verses? Is it something that we still want to see online? Or because outside is now open, is it something that we want to see live in person? I don't know. Hit us up. Let us know if you want to see verses and who would be on the next verses. 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
1: Ricky Rose. There's something special right here. Excuse me. 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
1: 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Hey, yo. 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

Yo, what up? It's Game in the building with my boy Rob J. So check him out. Well, really, you ain't got no choice, man. This is KISS 101.7, the only station you need to be listening to.

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3: What up, family? Thanks for hanging out with me inside the afternoon extravaganza. Look, if we haven't learned already, please learn from Papoose and Remy's situation, man. Keep your relationship off social media. Keep it off the internet. And I know that's hard to do in this day and age because everybody's doing it and you feel compelled to do it. And a lot of it, I do believe, is people thinking they got options out here. And let me tell you something, as a single man out here trying to make it, all right, and I'm looking to wife somebody, I'm looking to settle down, I've been looking for it. I thought I had it for 13 years and it turned out that wasn't it. Chill out, okay? Ain't no options out here like that, okay? And the options that are out here, they laying low like you. So lay low, okay? But keep your business off of the internet. Keep your business off of social media. This situation between Papoose and Remy just really got me scratching my head because I'm like, y'all better than this. Like, I know Remy, you know what I'm saying? I met Remy before she went to jail. And it's like, why are we doing this? What is the point? You know what I'm saying? You putting your business all out there like that and everybody got to one up the other one in front of everybody else for what? Who wins when all of it's said and done? Nobody. Keep your personal relationship, your personal problems with whoever you with off of social media, off the internet. I don't care who's talking. I don't care if the other person start putting you on blast first. Don't follow that. That whole matching energy thing, nah, that's not what we're doing. If you putting out bad energy, I'm throwing good energy at you. I'm not matching your energy. I'm not stooping down to your level and playing the same mud that you in because I ain't trying to get dirty in that. Just saying, man, we got to stop doing that, okay? Please, take a lesson from Papoose and Remy because they don't look good out here right now. They both look bad. Kiss 101.7.
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2: Shout out to Master P. Master P has announced that he is retiring from recording and performing. He said this is in light of him taking a position as head coach and president of basketball operations at the University of New Orleans. I ain't gonna lie. When I first saw this story, I'm like, okay, P, that's cool. But when's the last time you had a song out? But you know what? That would be disrespectful, and I am not going to disrespect Master P. Master P is a legend in the hip-hop game. He is a legend in hip-hop culture. Shout out to all his business ventures that he's created outside of the music. He is a mogul in his own right, and I got a lot of respect for Master P. And his performances, which I have seen those recently, always dope. He brings so much energy. That's what No Limit always did, even from back in the day. His last performance, he said, was going to be at Essence Fest, which just passed. And I saw some clips from that performance. It was dope. It was iconic in its own right. So shout out to Master P, man, on a very storied, very long, very successful career. The thing I love about Master P the most is the fact that he put so many other people on. He put so many other people in positions to win. And to me, that's greatness.
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0: 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We ain't scared to break new music. I ain't never scared. That's what we do.
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I'm Rob J. The request lines are open for you. I want to talk to you. You want to holler at me. So let's do this. If you got a song you want to hear, call me up right now. 302-357-9831. 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

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Yeah, dick.

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3: There's been this conversation going around, a viral conversation now, about whether or not 100 men could take on one single gorilla. Now, gorilla comes in all shapes and sizes, and I already told you, I don't think it can happen. Unless, as some people have tweeted out and suggested, you have 100 dedicated people to standing in that fight. Because here's the thing, we all know this, with regular fights amongst people, if the gorilla starts getting the best of the first five or six of those men, right? I mean, like, really just beating them into the ground, throwing them across the way. How many of those other men left standing are really going to be up for that smoke? I'm just saying, if I see a gorilla rip a man in half or knock his head off, I don't care if it's 99 of us left. I'm not standing for that. I'm out of here, man. Y'all can have this by yourself. So that's the first thing. How many people are going to be dedicated? Here's another thing that's got me thinking about this viral trending topic. How in the world do we jump on stuff like this and just let it go crazy? Okay, Michael Sherrill, the guy who started this with a simple tweet on X, did not intend for this to be a viral question to be answered by everybody in the world. And yet, here we are. It just shows you how easy it is for certain things to go viral when they are of no consequence, no importance, no significance. Because really, how many times are you going to find yourself in a situation where you're going to have to fight a gorilla? And if you're one of those people that do, you need to change how you live it.
0: It's hashtags and trending topics.
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3: 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I got brand new music from Mike Will Made It, Ludacris, Lil Wayne, Snoop Dogg, and a whole lot more. But right now, let's get it rolling with Don Toliver. E85's in the mix with Vince.

0: Vince. 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

From the NBA to your airwaves, Four's been putting in work. That's his latest one of one in the mix. Big shouts to 40 House Records and Ricardo Hunter. I see you. I see the work, brother. It's Mr. Vince, Full Throttle Radio right now. Pork chop sandwiches.

industry. I work a job as long as my son's straight. I've been him with this music since bro used to cook me a beat on the lunch tray. I hate when they act throw it off. That boy wanna crash and it's down a one way. Born from that dirt and south for real. We'll set the off on a Monday. Bubba said they was off on a Wednesday. 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

0: big booty, big booty. 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Spin that, fuck.
1: Juvenile and Megan Thee Stallion, BBB in the mix. Mr. Vince, Full Throttle Radio, always delivering the heat. Like right now, we got brand new music from Ludacris. This one's called Pull Over, and you heard it first right here with Vince.

0: Yeah.
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0: You know what I'm saying? 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
1: Bend it on down, put your face on the floor.
0: Me like that. You know what I'm saying? 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
1: If I crash, don't save me. 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

new heat first, Snoop Dogg and Swiss Beats, that one's called Step, and of course, Vince, this is how I do it. I gotta show you what the sample is. You know the sample, man. Cameo Candy, that's where they got that from, so I'm gonna throw that in right now with Vince in the mix. Let's rock.

title I once called Panic featuring Sincere. Right now it's Mariah the Scientist. Is it a crime in the mix? Vic Vicious, shout to you, man. The Vic Vicious remix is Vince on Full Throttle.

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